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0: The owner just arrived on scene. 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We'll be in a 3-5.
1: 3-3, sir. Can you 7 for a male in the lobby that would like to report something?
0: 3-3.

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0: 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The parental unit has the minor available for their side of the story.
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0: I just if you want to call, there was an erratic TT unit that ended up pulling into Chaws. It was erratic on Manning Hill and Winchester. You call her to Cheshire County, but just in case the TT unit continues south, it was current parked at Chaws and the operator was inside.
1: Of course.

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0: And that driver's still here. 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
1: Three seats, so thank you.

0: 6-13, taking a medical, 15 Massasoit Street, Lake Pleasant. It's going to be a 60-plus-year-old male, COPD in a heart condition, struggling to breathe. The ambulance will be en route.
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Kingsland Street, 15 Massasoit Street for a 50-year-old male for any difficulty breathing. Again, 15 Massasoit Street, 50-year-old male for any difficulty breathing. Stroke clear at 2131.

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0: Mercy. 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
3: Over control, Mother Street.
0: We've had a 911 hang-up call. There's no mapping. It's just hitting off the Clark Mountain Road tower. On call back, I could

0: or male party breathing, and then he hung up. 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
1: Montague X3, reporting match point.
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1: Yeah, cut through the planes on Old Northfield Road. I'm stopped at the train crossing.
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0: 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25, 25, 25, 25, 25, 25, 25, 25, 25, 25, 25, 25, 25, 25, 25, 25, 25, 25, 25, 25, 25, 25, 25, 25, 25, 25, 25 Control 17.
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0: 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We take 2-9-1 cell calls. We're online right now. And you can hear a male and a female party talking about some of the issues. Not sure if it's an open line on purpose or not.
1: Received.

0: Okay, we're not taking a third 911 call at this address, 111 Lock Hill Road. Still open line. Nobody's answering me. I'm wondering if maybe they're leaving it open on purpose. Sounds like two male parties. One is clearly upset. And it sounds like a female party is there as well, trying to calm him down.
1: 3-3, can you hear me?
0: Control 332.

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0: 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I spoke with a Paul Fisher. He advises pocket dials, denying any emergency.
1: Received. 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
1: Should be all set. 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
0: Probably all set for status. 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
0: You and male walking two dogs heading your way down Morris. Just heads up.
1: Reaching, thank you.

0: Stay tuned, dispatch.
1: Go ahead, sir.
0: Just inquiring about any previous calls for service within the past 5 months of this address.
1: Checking now, sir. That's a negative. Last call we had there was July of last year.
0: Received. Can you just give me the details on that call?

0: I spoke to the RP. There's no further description. Just a male. Ran down Morris towards Turner's Falls Road. We're just going to keep checking the neighborhood.
1: Easy, sir.

0: Wilby code 5. If you'd also just log, we check. It's 102 Miller's Falls Road, wherever that mail party that was on the other call. There's no answer there.
1: Repeat.

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1: Can I just confirm the 9 status on Uniform, Sierra, 23, November, Tango, and US, 23, NT?
0: Okay, Mike.

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1: 11.
0: That reg status is showing expired as of March 31st of this year.
1: Received, thank you. Operator's doing a roadside.
0: Received.

0: Took a call from 141 North Main Street. 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Heard her say, hold on, wait. And the female party and her friend, the reporting party, went back inside. Suspicious person. She does not see the person now.
1: 8, receive. 11, receive. Clear the stop once the road tire rolls complete.

0: reporting party called back on 911 stating she looked back at the footage. 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She thinks she's still there.
1: Whatever, she.
0: Control that 10-8, did you copy?
1: Hello.

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1: 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I'll be providing courtesy support for 141-901.
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And that's control to burners and EMTs, Northfield Ambulance. 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

0: just advising you that for me, called 911 again, inquiring on when you'd return. We administer it to your wife.
1: Sorry, I guess that's all. Say again.
0: The calling party just called 911 again. 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
1: We're having a problem now.
0: Control one, go for instance, portable 9.
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0: 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He's going to have somebody come and pick him up. You can show me clear from that with a written warning issued to him, and then I'll be headed over to 10 A's call.
1: Reason.

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0: Be on the air if you heard from anyone else.
1: Have you on the air at 0044 in the Sun Negative? 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
3: 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I just went out to the bridge blockade, just make sure there's nothing out.

0: Attention, Shelburne Falls Ambulance personnel. Shelburne Falls Ambulance. Respond, area of 69 and a half Conway Street. Trailhead for a female party needing an evaluation. Again, that's control to Shelburne Falls Ambulance. Respond, 69 and a half Conway Street, former Buckland Police Department, for a female party needing an evaluation via the trailhead. Control standing by at 0046. Control to Colerain Med 4.
1: Med 4.
0: Sir, do you want another retail?
1: Let's give it one more try and then we'll have to move on.
0: Please do.

0: Attention Corn Ambulance Personnel, Corn Ambulance Personnel, respond, Town of Heat, 302 Number 9 Road, for a 35-year-old male with a broken hand or wrist. And as control of the Corn Ambulance Personnel, respond to Town of Heat, 302 Number 9 Road. Corn Med 4 is waiting at the station for a crew. Control standing by at 0047.
1: Yeah, control Heat Med 1.
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1: 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Book holding.
0: 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Corn Med 4, did you copy that?

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1: 3D5, I'm 0049.

Attention Shelburne Falls Ambulance personnel. Shelburne Falls Ambulance responds to the Buckland Police Department, 69.5 Conway Street, for a female party needing an eval. ETOH, State Police are en route. Again, that's control to Shelburne Falls Ambulance. Responds to Buckland Police Department, 69.5 Conway Street, for a female party, heavily intoxicated. State Police are en route. Control clear at 0049.

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Attention Shelburne Falls Ambulance personnel. Shelburne Falls Ambulance, respond to the Buckland Police Department, 69½ Conway Street. Female party needing an eval. ETOH on board. 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AS Control to Shelburne Falls Ambulance, respond to the Buckland Police Department, 69½ Conway Street. 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

Attention Charlemont Ambulance personnel, Charlemont Ambulance. 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UNS Control to Charlemont Ambulance. Respond mutual aid to Shelburne Falls, Buckland side, to the Buckland Police Department, 69.5 Conway Street, for a female party needing an eval, state police are on scene. Control standing by at 0053.

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0: Negative response from anyone else from your department. 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
1: Yeah, try one more.

Thank you, everyone. I don't have anyone to respond. Usually, Fulkerman, 69 Conway Street for a female party, patient evaluation, ETOH. Charlie. Again, respond mutual aid, Town of Buckland. 69 Conway Street, the Buckland Department for a female party, patient evaluation, ETOH. MSP is on scene. 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

0: 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For a female party patient evaluation, ETOH, MSP is on scene. 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
1: 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I got nothing on Hillside, North Hillside.
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1: I'll be clear on my mail. So I'll be out of service when we get back.
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Suspension all county units. Bolo for 209A violation. PC for arrest out of Blue Orange on Mass. Sierra 778-58198. Again, Mass Sierra 778-58198. H.I. Matthews, date of birth 06-29-1983. Party is PC for arrest for 209A violation within Orange. Linked to be headed back to Springfield. Unknown vehicle, unknown direction of travel. Party is positive 14 times 2 for unrelated charges. Per Orange PD, use caution due to history. If located, stop, hold, notify Orange PD. Shuttle control clear at 303.

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0: Toning South County to South Plain Road. The 70-year-old man having pain post-op.
2: Attention, South County Ambulance. South County Ambulance, respond at number 14 South Plain Road, Sunderland, for a 70-year-old male shoulder pain, previous surgery. Again, respond number 14 South Plain Road, Town of Sunderland, 70-year-old male shoulder pain, previous surgery. 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

Attention, Turner's Hall of the Ambulance personnel. Turner's Hall of the Ambulance. Response of 13 4th Street, apartment number 4. 13 4th Street, apartment number 4. For a 40-year-old female, abdominal pain and vomiting. And control of 13 4th Street, apartment number 4. Controls, 4th Street.

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0: 你去我先入。
1: Received from Respond A2, responding at 444. AMR is also responding.
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0: Turner's Falls Road, 300 Black, 6 Tango Whiskey Bravo 67. 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
1: Where is it?

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1: It's going to be on a wrap. I have the info.
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0: Yeah, affirmative. I don't want to leave this here. It's a very strict, annoying week.
1: Perfect.
2: 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Can you guys go?
1: It's the Mission Meditation Center. 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
0: Good morning. You can show us responding to Ashfield towards the medic level.
1: Morning, Highland. You're on there responding Ashfield 37 Baptist Corner. 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
2: 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Again, it's 177 Long Plain Road West intercept.

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1: Excellent. Thank you.

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0: 10-5, 22. 29. 10-5. Can I have a fall known on injury?
1: Attention South County EMS personnel, South County EMS. Respond, town of Deerfield, 29 Eastern Ave. Again, Deerfield, 29 Eastern Ave. Female party, lift assist, no apparent injuries. Again, 29 Eastern Ave, Deerfield, for a female party, fall, no apparent injuries. Control standing by, 0807.
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0: 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Bartlett consolidated detail on the board to be filled.
1: All right, I'll call them after we're done with this.
0: Do we have anyone on scene 01?

0: Tylenol before? Can you head to 61 Amherst Road, Leverett? 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No one around the vehicle.
1: Control copy. 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

0: 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So, can anyone?
1: South County Ambulance 1.
0: Sign refusal. We'll be clear.
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0: 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She's going to be leaving for the day, but says the dogs are locked up if you guys head over or if you want to call first.
1: Received.

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0: 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There's a report of a dog on a leash on a park bench for over 45 minutes.
1: Receive, heading that way right now.

0: 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Received that last night on the air and service to Xavier 857.
1: 11, dispatch, you close the website, please.

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0: Six.
2: And the 88 North Silver, are you all set with that one as well?
1: Affirmative.
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0: general fire alarm with self-protection. And 7, other alarm fire mayhem, 50935. Control is called to.
1: That's not the alarm. I won't respond unless the need falls on me on 2 days ago.
0: Perfect.

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0: 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I'll be out investigating. Can I have an off channel?
1: Received. Officer, you've coming in general and then zone 026 smoke detector, but nothing further on that.
0: Okay, received. 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

0: 11. Could you respond down to Unity Park and see if you can make contact with the park and rec director there? He's reporting some vandalism in the park overnight, and they have some surveillance footage.
1: So,

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1: 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Respond to number 6, Barnard Road, for the elderly female with stroke symptoms. Number 6, Barnard Road, AMR 104 is responding at 1012 on your second tone.
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Attention all units, this is Matt Massam at Fire Tower on with the fire weather forecast for the day. Today we have mostly cloudy skies with a temp of 69 degrees, an RH of 28%, winds from the north at 5 miles per hour. Today is a class 3 day.

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0: 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South County Ambulance. 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
0: Starting South County to number 23 Sawmill Plain Road. Unsure of what's going on. Elderly female barely able to speak. She didn't say the phone was open. Asking possibly at all.
2: Perfect.
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2: 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ACO-1.
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0: Control, so anyone?
1: That's
0: 781. I'll be transporting one to Franklin.
1: Receive. Transporting one to Franklin, 1201.

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0: Yeah, I wonder if you could tone out South Deerfield for a smoke invest in the area of North Hillside Road in Deerfield for a what looks like possibly a illegal burn.
1: Do you have any a better location on North Hillside?
0: No, ma'am, I don't.
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2: Control, South Deerfield, X1.
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2: Yeah, I'm heading in that direction right now. I'll be there within 3 minutes. They are paving that section of North Hillside today.
1: Received. I have you in route 1223. I assume you want me to hold off on a tone then?
2: That's affirmative.
1: Received.

0: Just a heads up, fire chief's going out to North Hillside for a reported smoke invest. He thinks it might be due to the paving going on, but he'll be checking on it.
1: Everything.

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0: 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He said a lot of smoke.
1: Hurry, please. Thank you. 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
1: Received, South County 1, clear returning 1241.

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0: Affirmative.

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1: 351.
0: Okay. Time are the road closures for the parade tomorrow starting, for this weekend starting, do you know?
1: South Main Street and the bottom part of North Main will be closed at 6 p.m. We opened temporarily and then closed again around 7:15 for 15 minutes.
0: Saved.

Attention Turner Falls Ambulance. Turner Falls Ambulance. Respond to 152 Avenue A. Apartment 19. It's going to be a male party. 69-year-old male who fell yesterday. Unable to ambulate. Has some back pain and a facial laceration. 152 Avenue A. Apartment 19. AMR will be en route. 1259.

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0: 22 sighting over the area, the hot L warrant for a reported female down. Apparently, she's laying either in the driveway or the sidewalk area. Reporting party believes she is breathing at this time, if you want to start over that way.
1: Thank you.
2: We'll start EMS.

0: Attention South County EMS personnel, South County EMS. Respond to Deerfield outside of the Hot L for a report of a female down. PD en route. Again, report of a female party down in front of the Hot L. She is breathing. No further info. PD en route. 1312.
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1: I received PD arrived about a minute ago. You still want me to start them?
0: You can hold off for a second, we'll be on the
1: seat. I received that.
2: 10-22. Do you have any updates, sir? She just believes that she rolled her ankle, fell down in the way. She just has her ankle hurts and her knee scrapes. That's about it.
1: Where are you
0: safe? Where are you safe?
1: Where are you safe? Before I get a lot of radio traffic last year.

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2: 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It's just an FYI. I'm all set with it.
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0: Control to 2-1. 2-1.
4: 5 copies as well.
0: She's a 911 call. 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Call back. Spoke to a Powell who is at the lines working at 411 Baptist Corner Road. He stated it was accidental. Received. I'll take a drive out. Received.
1: Roger.
2: What was the apartment number?
1: Apartment 19.
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1: 152 Avenue A, apartment 19.
4: Received.

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2: What are you special for?
0: Norma Abney called earlier today regarding a larceny of some.
3: What is it?
1: 533 dispatching traffic. Six copy.
3: Copy.
1: 1022 to control. Control, South County.
4: Go ahead, South County.
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6: 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Off at the air. 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

0: 2-1 to control.
1: 2-1.
0: Close that out. I don't have anybody in the area.
1: Received.

0: 10 22 to control.
1: Go ahead, sir.
0: I'll be clear.
1: Where is he?
2: 351 control.
1: Go ahead, 351.
2: I'll be off status.
1: Where is he?

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1: Central Barnes to the EMT and first responders.
0: Sending the ambulance to the elementary school for two students who ingested plants.
2: Received.
1: First responders at the elementary school, 37 School Road, for two 10-year-old students who have ingested plants. Again, respond to elementary school, 37 School Road, two 10-year-old students with ingested plants. Control is standing by at 1331.
2: Control, Northfield, you.
0: Northfield Ambulance 2.
2: Corresponding to Burlington Elementary, could you give us the ingested substance again and status of the students when they

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1: Yeah, we'll be right up. We're straight out.
0: Hey, no rush. 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
0: with a phone guy here.
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0: wondering if one of you could check 4206 Road, Darlene Johnson, or her other known addresses that you may have. Her brother's in the hospital, caseworker's trying to get a hold of her. She needs a phone call. She's the healthcare proxy.
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1: Phrases.

Attention all units, this is Mountain Estimate Fire Tower on with the fire weather report for the day. Today we have overcast skies, a current temp of 62 degrees Fahrenheit, an RH of 42%, winds from the northwest at 3 miles per hour. Today is a class 3 day, Mountain Estimate clear.

0: on a detail, North Main at Dexter. If we could get an ambulance up here. Young boy crashes the e-bike. He's got some significant road rash. 37-1 control.
1: 37-1.
0: You can send the ambulance directly up North Main. Get the equipment out of the way.
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0: 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Be checking on 5-month-old Aria Lafreni, who should be at the father's address, Brandon Lafreni. Apparently the child has missed several very important appointments, and they've tried all phone numbers and have sent mail out and have received no response.
1: I didn't.

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0: 11 for

0: we checked out that ass, tried to make contact with Getty, we looked through the window, couldn't see anybody, there are no vehicles in the garage, but there is one in a garage in the property that's currently being worked. We'll check back.
1: Appreciate it.

Attention South County Ambulance, South County Ambulance, ALS intercept for Greenfield. It's going to be number 130, Coleraine Road, Charlene Manor, room 112. 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Once again, ALS intercept for Greenfield, 130, Coleraine Road, room 112 at Charlene Manor. 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Control standby 1503.

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1: Over.
0: Just an FYI, we got a jackknife TT unit on 91. Looks like it's going to be right at the underpass of 116 Conway Road, just to give you a heads up.
1: Northbound or southbound?
0: Southbound line.
1: Thank you so much. Control 351, 353.
2: That's fine. 351.
1: Responding at 15. Just said, I'm going to be sending Amherst Ambulance to South Main Street. South County's tied up on calls. We have a rollover on 91. 99-year-old male, his heart's racing.
2: Appreciate it. Control from South County Ambulance.
0: South County Ambulance one.
2: Was there another call besides 91?
0: It's 91 southbound, right in the area of the overpass of 116 Conway Road in Deerfield, jackknife TT unit.
2: All right, received. We'll be getting on 91 south at the rotary.
0: Received.

0: control, so what can I aid you?
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0: We're arriving on scene 91 southbound, just south of a 36 off ramp. Looks like occupants out of the vehicle, all of us.
1: Receive arriving on scene, occupants possibly out of the vehicle at 1550.

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6: Yeah, just to end up on that 8-7 drive, we just got a call into the station from a female who was inquiring why we're at the house. 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It's just her and her son, and she's at work.
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8: Okay, I did give the medical office a call back advising nobody was home. You'd be checking later. 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
1: Control the call, 31. Just advise Shelburne Ambulance if they are responding to come up Church Street. 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They should be able to get by, though. 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

0: Attention, Shelburne Falls Ambulance personnel, Colerain Ambulance, ALS. Shelburne Falls Ambulance, Colerain Ambulance, respond to 47 Water Street. 47 Water Street for a male party that fell, bleeding from the head. Again, that's 47 Water Street for a male party who's fallen with a laceration on the head. Show clear at 1537. Control is on.
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0: 1541. 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

Several calling to the retail for Trouble Falls Ambulance. Responding number 47 Water Street for a 69-year-old male is fallen. Once again, 47 Water Street, 69-year-old male is fallen, 1541.

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0: Okay, Coolie.
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0: We're under control, vehicle's upright. We're still with the BDL at the moment while Reds works on getting it out of here.
1: Received, under control, vehicle's upright. Standing by while Reds works on removing the vehicle. 1609.

0: Motor vehicle stop, Turner's Falls Road, in the 300 block. It's going to be Mass 9899 Whiskey Sierra, 9899 WS.
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0: still involved. We're working on a driver coming here. Vehicle and operator full suspended. Got a channel in the car. I'll be all set for status. It just might take a while.
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0: 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Operator Solon 095-233-3.
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0: All fire units are clear. MSP and MassDOT are remaining on scene.
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1: 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Again, Mass. 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
2: Good. What do you think?
0: Mine's sliding over to Thompson. Thomas, give me him. Traffic's up.

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1: Go ahead, sir.
0: Operator's going to be the male registered owner. I have the info.
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0: 13 to switch.
1: Go ahead, 13. Southern Control, car and ambulance.
2: Car and ambulance.
0: Operator's going to be Maslow and Sierra, 733-71352. I have the info.
1: Please.

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1: Just for the log, we have DC search of vehicle 90Z, two detained. Can you start a female off for female search times two?
0: Receive PC search 94C, two detained, requesting a female officer 16, 55.

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1: Oops.
0: Whereabouts on South Street?
1: Wellington Thomas, parking lot.
0: Thomas and Thomas parking lot?
2: Dispatch to 13.
1: Yeah, 4-3 control. We had to cross over the Greenfield line. If you just notify Greenfield that we are on their side of the line at Thomas and Thomas. Do not need their assistance. Just let them know.
3: 13.
0: Reese, we're checking with Greenfield to see if they have a female officer.
4: I have a callback pending. It's going to be to a Jonathan Vega. He's reporting that his ex-girlfriend's boyfriend has threatened to tow his unregistered vehicle from 11th Street. He's hanging around in that area, but he's looking for a callback.
3: Hey, if he's down there, I can just go talk to him.
0: Control 4-3.
1: Go ahead, ma'am.
0: Greenfield will be sending a female.
4: Okay, stand by. I'll get a better location on 11th.
1: Thank you. Hey, ma'am.

0: Dispatch 13.
1: Here, James.
2: He's on I Street. He says he's in a blue Honda CRV and he'll flag you down.
1: Where is it?

0: Control 10-4. Ma'am, when you get a chance, can you just check lands for any errors?
1: Review. Control coordinate.
0: Controls on, call rename ambulance.
1: Clear returning.
0: Clear returning 1703.

0: Go ahead, Kurt.
1: Four. How's that still for falling in?
0: Great, do you need another unit there?
1: Yeah, I'll advise.
0: Great, thanks.

0: 13 dispatch.
1: Go ahead, 13.
0: Be advised, the female party who the RP has an order against is on her way here. The tow truck is here now.
1: Okay, 15 will be in route.
2: I'll take that for you. I'll just head right down.
3: Receive.

0: Respond to the staff right next to 50 Main Street. Got a vehicle that was on the supply asphalt. Required a speaker offer before the vehicle leaves.
1: There she is.

0: 4-3 to control.
1: Yeah, 4-3.
0: If you don't mind, could you just run the operator and just see if she has a triple A?
1: She does not.
2: 13 to switch.
0: Outstanding, thank you.
3: Go ahead, 13.
0: Who do we have for bail?
2: Michelle Volkan, 13.

0: You just pass the parties. They're kind of on the walking bike path.
1: Copy, yeah. I got him. I'll be out. No status.

0: Control 10-4, 10-7.
1: Go for both.
0: I took a call of four kids on bikes jumping off the Stillwater Bridge.

0: 355 control.
1: 355.
0: Yeah, for the log, situation de-escalated. Both parties are off, all set. No citable offenses for this. No further actions needed.
1: Okay.

0: Starting my way to the jail, 367 at 1748. Sir, I have a party with Steven's dog at 10. Do we have? He doesn't appear to be home. It was running loose on Church Street. I don't have an ACO on.
1: Received. Ask if he can maintain it. We're going to be tied up for quite a while.
0: Received.
1: At 430 control, usually the dog just escapes from the back on the Depot Street side is the gate. That sometimes gets open. If they can get the dog in there, then just close the gate. It's usually okay.
0: Thank you.

0: 7676 Avenue, apartment 205. You've been intoxicated female inside, making suicidal threats that she can't be here and she needs to die. You have a clinician at the door, who cannot get in. Unknown auto weapon. 76 Avenue, apartment 205.
1: 13 received. 15 received. 5383 received.
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1: Both units get the house. 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
2: I received.

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1: Track 4-3.
0: Both units be clear of the house and we're back to town.
1: Received.
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0: 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It's registered to one of his friends.
1: 4-3 receive. I'll head up Silver and go up that way.
0: 3-3.

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0: Took a call from Christine at the Wagon Wheel requesting an officer in regards to a 10-year-old child riding a dirt bike on the road in between the Gill Mill and the Wagon Wheel. Christine does have video of it if you want to stop at the Wagon Wheel and talk to her.
1: Okay.

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0: I report of a couple of cows loose in Mill Village and Stillwater from the faraway farm. Left messages for Steve and Peter.
1: 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I'll make one.
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1: 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I'm all set for status.
0: 3-6-0.

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1: Four, two.
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1: You as well.